0: 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Gana tus boletos en la buena, 101.9. There's a pill version
1: of Ozempic. Hello, I'm Ozempic.
2: And I'm other GLP-1s, kind of like him. Hey, did I hear there's a pill version of Ozempic?
1: Yep, you sure did. Ask your doctor about which FDA-approved uses of the Ozempic pen or pill may be right for you. Call 1-833-OZEMPIC or visit Ozempic.com to view the medication guide and learn more about Ozempic semaglutide tablets 9 milligrams and Ozempic semaglutide injection 2 milligrams.
3: There's a